0: The head of Women with Disabilities Australia will warn of the effects on women in an address to the National Press Club today. The Australian Human Rights Commission last week urged Labor to hit pause on the bill. Speaking to the ABC, Minister Mark Butler says he's confident it will have the support it needs to pass.
1: Of course, we take all of the evidence seriously. I'm looking forward to the inquiry report being delivered later this week, but I'm still convinced this is the right set of reforms for a critical social program.
0: Geelong will hold an emergency board meeting today following revelations a player signed a concussion waiver which was not declared to the AFL. Jake Colajasny identified himself as the player who signed the document in 2024, which waived his right to sue the club over future head injuries. The AFL, which was unaware of the waiver, has issued the club a please explain. In a statement issued on Saturday, former club president Craig Drummond, who is now chair of the AFL Commission, said the club went too far and apologised for mistakes made. New research has found nearly half of Australians believe local councils should be doing more to combat anti-Semitism. Conducted on behalf of the Combat Anti-Semitism Movement, the research found one in six people have seen or heard of an anti-Semitic incident in their local area, and nearly a third say public attitudes towards Jewish Australians are negative. Waverley Mayor Will Nemesh, whose local area includes Bondi, says councils have an obligation to take meaningful and decisive action on challenging anti-Semitism and hate. Leaders are being urged to open new pathways for young people to help build more resilient food and farming systems in the face of growing climate challenges. Cattle and cropping farmer Sally Higgins is Australia's youth climate champion for COP31.
2: What I would love to see is that we move beyond this notion that young people, you know, just need to be involved in policy discussions. I think the next step that we need to unlock is to really recognise young people and young people in food and agriculture as key partners in delivering the solutions that we need for a more adaptable and resilient sector.
0: Ms. Higgins says young people are already shaping the future of food systems, but more could be done to harness their enthusiasm, innovation and insights. A powerful typhoon has prompted the evacuation of hundreds of thousands of people in China. Typhoon Dolphin crossed the coast near Yuhuan City last night, packing winds of more than 150 kilometres per hour. Between 200 and 400 millimetres of rain was forecast to fall in the region over the coming days. Nearly 14,000 flights in and out of Shanghai were cancelled on Sunday. Turning to sport, Australian Isabel Louison-Rowe has won gold in the high jump at the World Athletics Under 20 Championships. The 19-year-old won with a jump of 1.92 metres. Australia's women's 4x400-metre relay team won silver on the final night of competition. And the Brisbane Broncos' 15-match winning streak in the NRLW has come to an end. The Canberra Raiders beat the Broncos 28-4. Meantime, the West Tigers scored in the last minute to beat the St George Illawarra Dragons 16-12. And the Sydney Roosters extended their winning streak with a 46-6 win over the Parramatta Eels.
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0: Yeah, there he goes. That was Jackson Browne, of course, and Stay. And that falsetto singing there was done by the guitarist of the band. Okay, and before that, it was your 20 at 10, of course, with Duane Eddy back in 1960. It was called Shazam. Okay, I'm Ian Elkin still, and I'm here for another hour before Susie Campbell gets in. Hope you can hang around for some or all of that. Weather looks like it's just maybe a little bit brighter outside, the little bit I can see. Hope it is. But if it's not, stay here. We'll try and cheer you up. And the time is just about 10 past 10. There you go. What else can I tell you? What else would you want to know?
1: 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Pop in, say hello, and discover that perfect piece you've been dreaming about. Create a fresh, new look at your place with help from Breens.
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0: Johnny Chester, of course, from a few years back, and a story about Rebecca. Okay, let's have a look at the weather. It's close enough to a quarter past. And the short version is that for the rest of today, you expect a maximum of 22. And you can expect some rain. It's going to be partly cloudy with a very high chance for showers, most likely this morning. And there's also a chance of a thunderstorm later on. So we'll look out for that. Okay, tomorrow, maximum of 24, sunny to start with, and most of the day. 24 again on Wednesday with no chance of rain. 22 on Thursday, getting better, and light sunny with light winds. 23 on Friday, top temp Saturday, 22, with a chance of 70% chance of up to 4 millimetres on Saturday. Okay, around the district, if you're travelling, you can expect to have top temperature of 20 in Grafton, 23 Ballina, 21 Lismore, 23 on the Tweed, and 25 in Brisbane. And everywhere is going to be a bit showery. In fact, the whole, just about all of the country is showery over a couple of seas, except for Darwin. So if you're heading off to Darwin, all the best. You might have some fine weather up there. Right now, outside the studio, the temperature is 21.9, but it feels like 18.5.
1: 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We'll make

Paul McCartney, of course, and Bambi, I'm Amazed, and before that was Ringo Starr and Photograph. And this is the Lighthouse Family.

Yeah, it was The Lighthouse Family, and High it was called. Okay, with the time now at 10:29, we're going to Irish it up a bit, so get your dancing shoes out, or clap your hands, your feet, or anything you got. And first up is Celtic Thunder, followed by The Saw Doctors.

0: Okay, working backwards, that was the Saw Doctors with I Used to Love Her, and before that was Celtic Thunder and the Galway Girl. Now, you'd think the Galway Girl would be a traditional song, wouldn't you? But it's written by Steve Earle of Copperhead Road fame, and back in 2020, I believe it was too, so reasonably recent.
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0: 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Okay, as the plane heads off into the distance, hoping it's not landing in Sydney where they run into each other. Well, no, we do. Okay, let's have a look at the sport for the day and for the week. There's not much to tell you here. We don't have any bowls results again today. I can tell you the ladies golfed on Wednesday and A-grade went to Diane McLennan with a net 70. Ryan Lenton was next with 73, followed by Nora Veal. And B-grade went to Kayleen Robbins with 72, Margaret King with 73, and Elizabeth Quinn with 74 in that order. Very nicely done, girls. 2, 3, 4, all in numerical order. You needed 75 to get a running for a golf ball. Loretta Transton was the best on Friday with 42, and Anne Mead was next way back on 37, followed by Helen Olive on 36, and you needed 34 to get a running for a golf ball. The men played on Thursday and Greg Northfield prevailed, as he does every now and again. He comes in out of the blue. 38 points were Greg, and the runner-up was Brendan Sheen with 37. 33 was required to get into camp for a ball. Belner came down for the Barbara Ellis Trophy on Saturday, and it was a four-ball with a single in conjunction, and the four-ball overall winners were Trevor Jenkins and Donald Hampson with 49 in a count back from Dean and Greg Petty. And Greg Northfield and Graham Christie were next with 48 and 42 got you running for a golf ball in the four ball. The single went to Donald Hampson and a count back from Brad McLennan and Justin Northfield. All of them recorded 40 points and 36 points got you in the running for a golf ball. And that's about all I can tell you.

The Kinks, of course, for those who remember back that far. Ray Davies out front, and the song he wrote himself about the dedicated follower of fashion. Okay, here's something a little bit different for you. This is a guy called Shooter Jennings.

Like that was Shooter Jennings, as we said, and he did a pretty good job of that, didn't he? His version, he's countryed that up a bit, of the Walk of Life. Okay, this is not a Walk of Life, this is all about the Pony Express.

0: Yeah, Proclaimers, of course, and it's actually called I'm Gonna Be 500 Miles. But that got a fair workout during the Commonwealth Games in Glasgow, I imagine it would have.
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0: Okay, that brought the time 10:52, but if you happen to be up in Honkers, listening on the Community Radio Plus app, of course, we're everywhere. If you're up there, it happens to be, 8:52 up there, or if you happen to be in Munich, it's 2:52 a.m.

Blue Christie it was, of course, and Two Faces Have I. Okay, here we go with a little bit of more rocky stuff.

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Just shortly, we will do. We won't be long at all. And Lou Christie was getting all enthusiastic about things, wouldn't go away. 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Bit longer than I thought. 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

0: News time. That'll do me. 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
2: Hello, I'm Laura DeVoy. Unsupervised take-home assessments could be temporarily banned for HSC students, Brock Anderson reports.
3: The New South Wales Education Standards Authority has been asked to examine the use of artificial intelligence and protect student learning. Education Minister Prue Carr has recommended a moratorium on unsupervised assessments while a review takes place. The ban could start as soon as Term 4, when the next cohort of Year 12 students commence their final year of study. In a statement, Ms. Carr says the purpose of schooling is to develop students' knowledge, judgment, and cognitive capacity. She says AI has enormous potential to support teaching and learning, but should never replace the thinking, creativity, and hard work education is designed to develop.
2: Three people have been rescued after driving into floodwaters north of Adelaide. Emergency services were called to Hillier near Gawler just before 5 a.m. to reports a car had driven into a flooded area. Two occupants of the vehicle had managed to get themselves out through the windows. While police were assisting them, another vehicle drove into the water. The driver was helped to safety, but both vehicles were washed away. Police are reminding Australians not to drive through floodwaters. Nearly two dozen cars have been damaged by multiple potholes along the Princes Highway in Gippsland. The State Emergency Service responded to more than 150 requests for assistance in Victoria overnight as a cold front brings heavy rain and strong winds to the eastern states. Some motorists were forced to change their tyres after hitting the potholes. Transport Victoria says the highway remains open but is urging motorists to take care. Economists are predicting interest rates to be kept on hold this month. The Monetary Policy Board of the Reserve Bank has begun its two-day meeting where it will determine the cash rate. There have been three interest rate rises this year, but the rate was kept on hold at 4.35% at the RBA's last meeting in June. The next decision will be announced tomorrow. A new report has found the mental health of young Australians has declined sharply. The Australia Institute found the proportion of young people who reported a mental health disorder rose from 26.4% in 2007 to 38.8% in 2022. It says the decline among young people was far higher than that reported by older cohorts. Financial stress and job and housing insecurity has been linked to poorer mental health. Police have confirmed remains found in a suitcase on the New South Wales Southern Tablelands yesterday were not human. Police were called to the scene near O'Allen, south of Goulburn, just before 1 p.m. yesterday after members of the public located the suitcase. Officers originally believed the remains were that of a female, but forensic testing has since confirmed they were not human. Superintendent Linda Bradbury says the nature of the remains is not yet known.
4: They were mistaken for a human originally, so they are very realistic in the terms of looking like human remains, but we've confirmed by other means that they are not.
2: Turning to sport, Carlton has won the first match of the AFLW season. The Blues beat St Kilda 9-12-66 to 6-4-40 in front of more than 20,000 people at Docklands. Coach Matthew Buck praised his team's ability to hold off the Saints in the second half.
5: St Kilda are a good side and got some great players in there, and they tested us in the third quarter. So to have us hold and an ability to kind of strike back in the last was important.
2: The remaining round one matches will be played this weekend.
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7: Good morning, everyone. It's me, Susie. I shall be here until 1 o'clock this afternoon, so sit back, relax, so I can get in a boogie. Bit of a mixture, so... And thank you, Ian, for your great music. I caught some of it at home, so And I'd just like to say thank you to, if she's listening, a lovely young lady stopped and gave me a lift up here this morning because, well, it started raining, didn't it? Duh, I hate it when it rains. It's too wet. But anyhow, this young girl gave me a lift up. She had a beautiful little, beautiful white dog in her car. And there was hair all over the car, so, and that was fine. But she gave me a lift up here to the station. And she told me her name, but I can't remember it. And it's such a beautiful, very, very, very unusual name. So thank you, my darling girl, for giving me a lift and your beautiful little dog. So, yes, thank you very much. Apparently she's got relatives here in Casino and relatives up in the Northern Territory. So she's come a long way down to visit family here. So thank you, sweetheart. Thank you. Anyhow, my first song for today will be In My Life by Bette Midler.

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0: Yes, a nightingale sang in Berkeley Square. I was just trying to think who sang that originally, back in the 40s. Oh, that was Rod Stewart. So, yes. Anyhow, next song is called Respect Yourself. Guy Sebastian from his album, the Memphis album. It's, 14 minutes past 11.
1: 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We'll make

Yeah, Get Happy. And that was sung by June Christie with the Kentones. Next one is called I think it's called I Feel For You. And it's sung by Kylie Minogue from a CD called Body Language.

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That song was called Tell Him by Vonda Shepherd, featured in Ally McBeal series. Next one is Hello Dolly from the show Hello Dolly, and it's sung by David Campbell.

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That song was called On the Run, Hold On Brother, Billy Ocean. 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

0: And a friend says, how about we go to the movies?
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Yeah, take me home, Brendan Walmsley. Next one is Someday. It's one of these CDs that doesn't have the number on, like 1, 2, 3 on it. And anyhow, Someday, Kylie Minogue.

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1: Hello, I'm Laura Devoy. Take-home assessment tasks could be banned for HSC students amid a review into the use of artificial intelligence. The New South Wales Education Minister has asked the state's Education Standards Authority to urgently examine measures to protect student learning. This may include a moratorium on unsupervised take-home assessment tasks. Prue Carr says it's vital the integrity of the HSC is upheld.
2: We need to make sure that when students graduate with their HSC, that they do so having been assessed on the knowledge and the content and the skills they have acquired through their schooling. That means in 2026 we can't put our head in the sand. We actually have to adjust, test and adjust because of AI.
1: The moratorium could come into effect as soon as Term 4, when the next cohort of Year 12 students commence their final year of study. A man has died after a car fell onto a tree in Victoria's northeast this morning. Police believe a vehicle was travelling along Mount Buller Road when a tree fell onto it about 9:15. The male passenger died at the scene, while the female driver was taken to hospital with non-life-threatening injuries. Blizzard conditions hit the Victorian Alps yesterday as a cold front swept across Australia, and the forecast for today was similar. Helen Reid from the Bureau of Meteorology says the wild weather is not yet over.
3: There is another cold front on the way, though, reaching Western Australia today and then moving over to South Australia during Tuesday and the eastern states on Wednesday. The next front is not as strong as the current system, but will bring another burst of cold winds and showers falling as snow in the mountains.
1: Westpac says lending for homes is moderating as consumers battle cost of living pressures and high interest rates. The bank says home loan applications had dropped 20% since the May budget, which included changes to capital gains tax concessions and negative gearing restrictions. It says an undersupply of housing combined with population growth was expected to partially offset the impact of higher rates and Labor's policy changes. However, Westpac also expects housing credit growth to moderate next year. A fifth airline has announced flights in and out of the new Western Sydney International Airport. Vietjet will join Qantas, Jetstar, Air New Zealand and Singapore Airlines in using the new airport, which opens later this year. The airline will operate four weekly services from Badgerys Creek to Bangkok in Thailand. From January, it'll operate twice weekly to Ho Chi Minh City in Vietnam, increasing to three times weekly from March. Another music festival has been forced to downsize amid challenging conditions. Laneway Festival has confirmed it will not head to Adelaide or Perth next year. Laneway has been touring Australia and New Zealand with stints in Singapore and the US for more than two decades. Organisers say events will be held in Brisbane, Sydney, Melbourne and Auckland in 2027. Turning to sport, Adelaide great Taylor Walker has announced his retirement from the AFL. The 36-year-old will hang up his boots at the end of this season. Walker has kicked 706 goals from 316 AFL matches and was captain of the Crows from 2015 to 2019.
4: When I arrived here as a skinny kid from Broken Hill, I never imagined where this journey would take me. Football has given me so much, but more than anything, it's given me people.
1: And in the NRL, Samoan international Brian To'o has signed with the PNG Chiefs. The new club will join the competition in 2028. The Penrith Panthers have confirmed To'o will depart the club at the end of this year. It's not yet known where he will play in 2027.
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6: And welcome back from the 12 o'clock news. Just prior to the news you heard, what was it? I think it was called Rain Check by Duke Ellington. So, yes. First song up for this hour will be, it's called Testimony by the Divas, and they are Mariah Carey, Gloria Estefan, Shania Twain, Aretha Franklin, Celine Dion, Carol King, and I think that's it. So you might hear all those beautiful singers from several years back. This is a CD called Divas Live. So, yes. Anyhow, back in a while.

God has been good to me. Yeah, yes, he has. He brought me from a mighty long way. Oh, yes, he did.

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Casino RSN Club, our sponsor. We'll make

Yeah, that was in my hour of darkness. Slim Dusty. And I think, if I'm not mistaken, sounded like there was somebody else there singing. I'm not sure. It was from the CD called Slim Dusty Walk a Country Mile. I've enjoyed playing this CD over the last long time. So, yes, that was the last song. Next song is called Everlasting Love by Gloria Estefan. Oh, I just want to say the weather for today is wet, a little bit windy. It was kind of windy there a couple of times when I was coming up. I know it started raining. And like I said at the beginning of my show, a lovely young girl gave me a lift. She had a beautiful dog in her car, which was very, very friendly. And there was hair everywhere, which that doesn't matter. But she gave me a lift up here, so thank you very much. And she had a beautiful, very unusual name, as I said. And thank you, my darling girl. Thank you for giving me a lift up here today. Family here in Casino and family in the Northern Territory. So anyhow, Everlasting Love, Gloria Estefan.

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Wasn't that pretty? That was called Rosen aus dem Süden. I think I pronounced that right. And that was by André Rieu. I'd love to go and see one of his concerts, so I would. Next song is called Light Years by Kylie Minogue.

0: That was Scott and Friends Paso Doble by David Hirschfelder and the Bogo Pogo Orchestra, featured in the movie Strictly Ballroom. There you go. Next one is called Sweet Georgia Brown, Stefan Grappelli.
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That was called Stole My Heart by One Direction. Next one is called Neighborhood by Vonda Shepherd. It's 8 minutes to 12 to 1 here in 2COW 107.9 FM.

That was called Bring Him Home, David Campbell. It's time for me to go. So I shall see you Thursday. And as usual, be good, be careful, behave yourself. If you can't do that, have fun. If you go somewhere, have fun. Come back safely, watch the roads, have a good time. You've got Kyle coming on shortly. Yeah, there he goes. He'll be coming on very, very shortly, just after the news. So guess what, everyone? Way down yonder, New Orleans, Louis Armstrong, but for a bit. And guess what? Love you. Bye, everyone.

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1: Hello, I'm Alyssa Delfs. The Prime Minister will meet with the Leader of the Opposition to discuss gambling reforms with Parliament to resume tomorrow. A deal to pass the changes could be struck in the next sitting fortnight, according to Health Minister Mark Butler, who told the ABC changes to betting inducements are on the cards.
2: Well, obviously inducements got a lot of attention last week. I'd be surprised if they weren't the subject of discussion over the course of this fortnight.
1: Meanwhile, the federal government is seeking Senate support for its gambling reforms that would limit betting ads to 3 per hour between 6 a.m. and 8:30 p.m., while also banning gambling ads from live sport, stadiums and player jerseys. But the Greens and Coalition leader Angus Taylor have criticised the proposal for not going far enough.
3: Right, we want to make sure that predatory inducements are not there, that they are being dealt with appropriately, and we're getting the balance right on this. We'll work closely with the government to do that. Look, we've seen 3 years of delay from Labor on dealing with this, but we do want to see it right, and we will work with the government to make sure it is right. We wish it had been done sooner.
1: A new interactive online dashboard has been set up in Western Australia to map H5 bird flu detections and testing activity across the state. Positive and negative results will be made available to provide a clearer picture of the surveillance response. It comes after Australia last week recorded its first mass mortality event linked to the H5 bird flu. As of today, there have been 220 confirmed detections of the flu in wild birds. There have been zero cases in commercial poultry or agricultural livestock, and the risk to humans remains low. Changes could be on the cards for the next group of HSE students with a proposal to temporarily ban unsupervised take-home assessments. Brock Anderson has the details.
4: The New South Wales Education Standards Authority has been asked to examine the use of artificial intelligence and protect student learning. Education Minister Prue Carr has recommended a moratorium on unsupervised assessments while a review takes place. The ban could start as soon as Term 4, when the next cohort of Year 12 students commence their final year of study. In a statement, Ms. Carr says the purpose of schooling is to develop students' knowledge, judgment, and cognitive capacity. She says AI has enormous potential to support teaching and learning, but should never replace the thinking, creativity, and hard work education is designed to develop.
1: 46 firefighters from Western Australia are on their way to the United States. Dozens of wildfires are burning across the US. The fireys are on their way to Sydney for a briefing before they fly to Idaho, where they'll be deployed for 35 days. The WA contingent brings the total from Australia and New Zealand to 187. And The Odyssey has become Christopher Nolan's highest-grossing film after making more than $1 billion US dollars at the global box office less than a month after its release. The blockbuster is an adaptation of Homer's ancient Greek epic and follows Matt Damon as Odysseus, the Greek king of Ithaca, on a perilous 10-year journey home after the Trojan War. It beat Mr. Nolan's previous record holder, 2012's Batman film, The Dark Knight Rises. And turning to sport, Penrith Panthers captain Isaiah Yeo will not require immediate surgery on a pectoral injury suffered on Friday. The NRL club says Yeo will commence rehabilitation in a bid to return to the field this season. Meantime, Cronulla Sharks centre Jesse Ramian will be sent for scans, having suffered a similar injury yesterday.
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0: Hi there, and welcome back to For the State, the show where we talk media, politics, and everything else in between. From Gadigal Land, Sydney, I'm Tina Quinn. Well, for more than three decades, Karl Stefanovic has been one of the defining faces of Australian television. He survived personal scandals, on-air controversies, and a rapidly changing media landscape. But one podcast interview with far-right agitator Tommy Robinson has brought it all crashing down. Nine has shown him the door, and ARN has, it would seem, cut ties with him as well.
1: So I'm free. Truly independent. It wasn't easy this last couple of days, but we roll on. So here's what I believe in. The public deserve to hear perspectives. This country was built by, you know, hard-working Aussies from all around the world, and they were bound by the same values.

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Okay, everyone. How are you? Afternoon. You're with Kyle here on 107.9 at Cow FM. And it's a pleasure being here with you once again, playing the best music. Brantley Gilbert with Bottoms Up. And also before that one, we had My Patch of Dirt, Marcus Mia. Hope everyone enjoyed the weekend. I certainly did. Absolutely. I'll be on here until 4 p.m. playing the best music with you. Hopefully you can sit and relax and have a listen to my show this afternoon. This is Hillbilly Pickin', Ramblin' Girl, Catherine Britt.

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2: Thank you, everyone, for listening. That was Nothing's Gonna Stop Us Now. Very big hit by Starship. Also, This Kiss, Faith Hill. Very big hit as well. From her? Absolutely. This is Fading Like a Flower. Every time you leave. 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
2: G'day everyone, I hope all of you enjoyed that. She's With Me, High Valley. And before that, Bonnie Tyler with Holding Out for a Hero.

Holding Out for a Hero, Bonnie Tyler. Also, before that one, Roxette with Every Time I See You. Fading Like a Flower, Every Time I See You.

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Thank you everyone for listening. That was "I'll Go On Loving You" by Alan Jackson. Here we go, this is the Great Australian Dream, Graham Connors.

Oh, hope you're in the mood for a little bit of jiggy. That was The Great Australian Dream, Graham Connor's beautiful song, and also I'll Go On Loving You by Alan Jackson. Unanswered Prayers by Garth Brooks, an amazing song, and She's With Me by High Valley. Got time probably for one or two more songs, everyone. See you after 2 p.m. This is John Williamson with Home Among the Gum Trees.

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1: National Radio News.
2: Hello, I'm Alyssa Delfs. Census night is just one day away, but as Brock Anderson reports, some Australians have voiced cybersecurity concerns.
3: The federal minister in charge of capturing the portrait of Australia has allayed fears today and says people can be confident their sensitive information about sexual orientation, religion and income will be safe. It comes amid controversies involving AI bots running rogue and data breaches occurring in large organisations. Assistant Productivity Minister Andrew Leigh says that while there were challenges delivering the census, the process tomorrow should be smooth. Anyone who does not fill out the census will face a fine.
2: A further 11 cases of H5 bird flu have been confirmed in South Australia today. Australia's Chief Veterinary Officer, Dr. Beth Cookson, says the CSIRO's Centre for Disease Preparedness found the cases in wild seabirds. There have now been 231 confirmed or presumed positive detections of H5 bird flu in Australia. There remain no detections in poultry or in our agriculture production systems. Police have confirmed that a suitcase dumped on the side of a regional New South Wales road did not contain human remains. The murder probe was sparked after the luggage was found by two members of the public yesterday, with detectives concerned a woman's body was inside. But this morning, forensic investigators found the contents of the suitcase were not human after all, with Superintendent Linda Bradbury giving this update today.
4: We can confirm that the remains found at O'Allen Ford Road, O'Allen yesterday, are now identified as not being human. So some good news here that we don't have a suspicious death of a human on our hands. We are still undertaking more forensic work to identify what they are, but we can identify that they're not human.
2: The organisers of Laneway Festival have revealed the annual event is taking a break from Adelaide and Perth this year. Posting on social media, the festival says that while it has toured Australia and New Zealand for the last 20 years, the logistics can often be difficult. They say taking a pause from both locations allows them to focus on improving the festival and frees up more time for artists to bring headline shows to cities beyond Laneway's stops. And showers are set to continue in the southeast of the country with dry conditions elsewhere. The Bureau of Meteorology's Jonathan Howe has the details for tomorrow.
5: And we can see a cold front and low pressure system moving away from southeast Australia. It will still be quite windy and flooding is expected in some areas. And as always, do check for the latest warnings. Rain and showers easing through the day, but another cold front will move through the Bight, pushing showers into South Australia into the afternoon, reaching Western Victoria and Western Tasmania as we head into the evening with another burst of showers and gusty winds.
2: And turning to sport, former Adelaide captain Taylor Walker has announced he'll retire from the AFL at the end of this year. The 36-year-old has played 316 matches so far and kicked 706 goals. He led the Crows from 2015 to 2019. Speaking earlier today, Walker says the best thing he got out of his 19 seasons in the AFL was the people he met.
6: I'm incredibly grateful for every teammate I've played alongside, every coach who's invested in me, every staff member who has helped me along the way, and everyone behind the scenes who makes this club what it is. You've all shaped me, not just as a footballer, but as a person.
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0: Brilliant song, Whatever, What Makes You Country, Luke Bryan. Before that, Hell on Wheels, another one there from Brantley Gilbert. And before that one, When She Says Baby, Jason Aldean. Also, my new one I haven't played on here, folks, Good Time by Alan Jackson. That was before the news at 2 p.m. Welcome back, everyone, if you're just tuning in. Thank you for listening to my show. I'll be on here until 4 p.m. playing the best music. Also taking requests, definitely. Love all your requests. All my friends asking for them. I really appreciate. This is Save a Horse, Ride a Cowboy. Big and Rich. It's not actually, I misread that one. This is Party Like Cowboys, Big and Rich.
1: Come on, cowboys and cowgirls.

There we go, everyone. Thank you for listening. That was Boots On by Randy Houser. And before that, we had a good mixture there, Party Like Cowboys by Big and Rich. This one goes out to Jesse. Thank you, Jesse. I hope you have a good afternoon, mate. Thanks for requesting this particular song, one of my favourite songs by Lee Kernaghan. This is Gundawindi Moon.

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Very beautiful song there. Bless the Broken Road by Rascal Flatts. And thank you to Jesse for requesting that song, Gundawindi Moon by Lee Kernaghan. Also, one of my favourite ever songs, mate, and he is playing at the Give Me Muster this year, which I am attending. It'll be so good. Thank you for your request, mate. Have a great afternoon. Always open to requests, everyone. So if you do have one, please send them through and I will play them. Hopefully I have the song. This is Leanne Rimes with The Light in Your Eyes.

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1: Woo! Oh yeah! Historical Museum. Queen of Hearts by Juice Newton was, you just heard, and also Luke O'Shea, one of the best, one of my favourite solo artists of all time. I met him a few weeks ago, actually. Wasn't far from my house. On the 12th of July, that was some time ago now. Lady of the Land by Luke O'Shea. Leanne Rimes with The Light in Your Eyes, which I haven't heard before, but very nice song. One of my other new ones to play on my show today. This is the most popular Rick Astley song, and he was made famous, very famous was this. He was made very famous from this song. Sorry? Never Gonna Give You Up, Rick Astley. Still very popular today.

0: one of my favourite songs by one of my favourite artists. You got it.
1: Every time I look into your loving eyes.
0: You got it. Roy Orbison.

0: National Radio News.
1: Good afternoon, I'm Alyssa Delfs. The Minister for Transport says the chaos at Sydney Airport on the weekend was unacceptable after an emergency meeting this morning. Catherine King says new rostering practices will be brought in from next month amid the operational problems and delays for passengers in recent days caused by staffing challenges, including a near miss between two planes on the runway yesterday.
2: I'm confident on speaking to Air Services Australia that they are doing everything they can to get on top of this. What happened over the weekend, they accept was unacceptable for passengers in particular. But I do want to give a shout out to the air traffic controllers who are dealing with, you know, a really stressful and difficult job. They did a very good job over the weekend to try and manage the disruptions as best they could.
1: Ms King adds that for the rest of the month, the situation in Sydney will be carefully managed. A new tower simulator has also been installed to improve training for air traffic controllers. The Victorian Government has provided a revised offer to the state branch of the Australian Education Union this afternoon. New Premier Ben Carroll says he wants to resolve the ongoing pay dispute by building on the previous offer of 28.3% over 4 years. AUE Victoria branch President Justin Mullaly explained the revised offer.
3: There is a lump sum offer at the commencement of the agreement, a $2,000 payment. There's also an extension of the 1% top of scale allowance that was only previously available to top of scale classroom teachers. There's also been a way that we can secure the face-to-face teaching maximums that we won in the last agreement into this agreement.
1: Police have concluded the investigation into what was thought to be a body found in a suitcase in regional New South Wales. It's been confirmed that the bag did not contain human remains. Following forensic examinations this morning, police revealed the item was in fact a lifelike doll wearing clothing with hair and a nose piercing. It also had markings that resembled bruises and grazes. And overseas, countries across Europe are bracing for another heatwave. As Brock Anderson reports, it's topping the average temperature record for the June-July period set in 2022.
4: The European Climate Agency says in Western Europe, the average temperature record for the June-July period hit 21.62 degrees Celsius, 2.79 degrees above the June average for 1991 to 2020. The projected heat has contributed to major wildfires, prolonged drought, and new national temperature records, as well as thousands of projected heat-related deaths. Climate data shows globally 2026 is the third hottest year so far, behind 2024 and 2025.
1: And taking a look at sport, the PNG Chiefs had just over a week to strike a deal with four-time premiership winger Brian To'o, who will leave Penrith at the end of 2027 to take up a three-year contract with the new NRL franchise. In another statement signing, the Chiefs announced today that To'o will join Jerome Luai in Port Moresby in 2028 for PNG's inaugural NRL season. To'o was due to enter the final 12 months of his Panthers contract on November 1, but was given a short window to open talks with the Chiefs and strike a deal ahead of time. And meanwhile, Penrith Panthers captain Isaiah Yeo will not require immediate surgery on a pectoral injury suffered on Friday. The NRL club says Yeo will commence rehabilitation in a bid to return to the field this season. Meantime, Cronulla Sharks centre Jesse Ramian will be sent for scans, having suffered a similar injury yesterday.
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All right. Thank you, everyone. Welcome back. That was Live It Up by Mental As Anything. And I have seen them live about 4 or 5 times, I reckon, around the region. It's really good. I love going to live regional tours and got a few Thirsty Merc gigs that I'm going to at the end of the year, which is really, really good. I've invited my girlfriend this time at the same place I saw him December last year, and they're playing, I think, the same date this year in December as well. So that's really, really good. Absolutely. 2020 Good Regions Tour by Thirsty Merc. Check it out, please. And one of their songs, which I love, is called 20 Good Reasons. So that's pretty clever, I reckon. But I have seen Mental As Anything live a few times, and as you do know, as you probably have guessed, I was the youngest one there, and I think the second youngest one was about 70. So yeah, 60 or 70, maybe, if you're lucky. Before that one, we had Roy Orbison with You Got It, and also Rick Astley, a very special song, To My Heart by Rick Astley, Never Gonna Give You Up. I think that's the only song he's famous for and most popular one as well. This is Tiffany. I Think We're Alone Now.

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programmed to a schedule. One will leave.

What a song. Computer Games by My Sex. Really, really good song and really good band. They do have some of my favourite songs. Computer Games, Graffiti Games, The Stranger in You, I think it's called, and also People. My dad's favourite word, people. Also, before that one, Tiffany, I Think We're Alone Now. Really, really good song as well. I think that's a one-hit wonder, but very well-known song. It's in a lot of movies everywhere. This is going out to Kayla. Kayla, I hope you're well, and shout out to your dad. I hope he gets better as also. This is Tommy and Krista, especially for you.

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1: Thank you, Kayla. I hope you enjoyed that. Tommy and Krista there with Thirsty Merc. And as I said before, they are doing a regional tour. They do one every year, I'm guessing. I did see a few of their shows last year. And the year before that as well. This time, their tour is called 20 Good Regions Tour. As I did mention before, one of their songs is called 20 Good Reasons, and their tour is 20 Good Regions. One of my favourite songs as well. Every song is my favourite song. Absolutely. But I hope you enjoyed that, Kayla. Plenty more to come. On 107.9 at KOFM, Kyle's Amazing Hits. You have a great rest of your afternoon. Thank you for listening once again. This is That Summer, Garth Brooks.

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2: Thank you, everyone. That was 20 Good Reasons, Thirsty Merc. Before that, Oh No by Chris Young, the best artist of all time. Absolutely. Garth Brooks with That Summer. I'll be honest, I can't do this show without definitely playing this song. This is Who I Am With You by Chris Young. For a very special someone.

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That was True Blue by John Williamson, and also another John Williamson song, one of my favourite ones, Waltzing Matilda. I can't do this radio show without playing them two very important songs, and also the important song I'm about to play this time, this for my last song I'm going to love you and leave you with, Graham Connors, The Road Less Travelled. I'll be seeing it at the Gympie Muster live for the first time. Thanks, folks. Have a great weekend. I will see you same time next week from 1 p.m. to 4 p.m. Always a pleasure. Thanks for your company. Have a great night.

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1: Good afternoon, I'm Alyssa Delves. Severe weather has continued for the southeast of the country today, prompting flood warnings for South Australia and Victoria. Meanwhile, a warning has been issued for damaging winds for parts of New South Wales, with that warning expected to be cancelled later tonight. The Bureau of Meteorology's Sarah Scully says the Flinders Ranges saw more than 150 millimetres of rain, while in the Adelaide Hills, more than 100 millimetres was recorded.
2: For that reason, a number of flood warnings have been issued, but focusing in on South Australia, the Adelaide Hills have a minor flood warning current, with the Bremer River expected to peak tomorrow morning. Now, moving across to Victoria, there are a number of minor to moderate flood warnings throughout central and eastern catchments, with a major flood warning that's just been issued for the Ovens River.
1: It comes as three people were rescued after driving into floodwaters north of Adelaide this morning, prompting a reminder from police for motorists not to drive through floodwaters. Two separate vehicles drove into the floodwaters around 5 a.m. this morning. The occupants were rescued, but both vehicles were washed away. The CEO of Air Services Australia has apologised to passengers following chaos at Sydney Airport on the weekend. It follows operational problems and delays in recent days due to staffing challenges, including a near miss between two planes on the runway yesterday morning. CEO Rob Sharp says public safety is not compromised.
3: We're working with our airline and unions to improve the consistency of how we deliver, particularly in Sydney. But we do recognise that the workload for our air traffic controllers is quite high. And I'd like to say thank you to the air traffic controllers for their professionalism. Travelling public expects reliable services, and we've not met that, and we sincerely apologise.
1: There's less than 24 hours until census night, but as Brock Anderson reports, some Australians have voiced cybersecurity concerns.
4: The federal minister in charge of capturing the portrait of Australia has allayed fears today and says people can be confident their sensitive information about sexual orientation, religion and income will be safe. It comes amid controversies involving AI bots running rogue and data breaches occurring in large organisations. Assistant Productivity Minister Andrew Lee says that while there were challenges delivering the census, the process tomorrow should be smooth. Anyone who does not fill out the census will face a fine.
1: And researchers have linked higher doses of a common fertility drug to increased pregnancy risks. Around 1 in 6 people experience infertility, with irregular or absent ovulation among the most common causes. But the scientists from Adelaide University found the drug clomiphene citrate, accumulated over multiple treatment cycles, could increase the risk of pregnancy loss. And taking a look at sports, Socceroos defender Cameron Burgess' Asian Cup hopes could be in jeopardy, with fears the centre-back suffered an Achilles injury while playing for Swansea City. In their 1-0 League Cup loss to Birmingham City, in the 87th minute, Burgess challenged for a header, then landed awkwardly and grabbed at his right lower leg, with his opponents checking in on him. The 30-year-old, who has 29 Socceroo caps, headed to the hospital for scans after the match. Meanwhile, Adelaide great Taylor Walker has announced his retirement from the AFL. The 36-year-old will hang up his boots at the end of the season. Walker has kicked 706 goals from 316 AFL matches and was captain of the Crows from 2015 to 2019.
5: When I arrived here as a skinny kid from Broken Hill, I never imagined where this journey would take me. Football has given me so much, but more than anything, it's given me people.
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7: 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I'm Heather Robbie with you for the next couple of hours, and thanks to Kyle and his great music. And you can catch him again between 1 and 4 next Monday. And coming up first, I have Chuck Wicks with Stealing Cinderella.

those pictures to get a better look at one. When I heard a voice behind me say, now, ain't she something, son?

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And the time is 4:20, and of course that was Lady A with Goodbye Town. And coming up now I have Standing Room Only by Tim McGraw.

And the time is 4:37, and that was Rascal Flatts with How They Remind You. And coming up now, I have Because of You by Areba McIntyre and Kelly Clarkson.

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And the time is 4:56, and that was Texas with Put Your Arms Around Me. And to take us up to the 5 o'clock news, I have Alan with Secret Garden.

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3: Good afternoon, I'm Melissa Delfs. The Prime Minister has confirmed Labor will agree to amend proposed gambling legislation. The government has promised action on inducements as well as advertising and how children are exposed to ads. A meeting has taken place this afternoon between Anthony Albanese and opposition leader Angus Taylor, which the Liberals described as positive. Addressing the caucus, Mr. Albanese says that more work is to come on gambling inducements. The Premier of South Australia has announced a state royal commission into artificial intelligence. The inquiry will look into AI in schools and government organisations. Peter Malinauskas says if left unchecked, AI could pose a real risk to society.
4: 10 years from now, you can almost guarantee that governments around the world are going to be looking back on this moment and asking themselves, did we honestly do everything within our means to ensure that AI is working for people rather than people working for AI? And I want to get the answers to those questions right now. I want to be able to honestly look young people in the eye and say that this government, in this moment in time, did its best to think through the issues associated with AI.
3: The Leader of the Opposition has called for the Prime Minister to apologise to his Japanese counterpart over controversial remarks made on a podcast earlier this year. He is part of the original exchange regarding a gift of Japanese watermelons to Prime Minister Anthony Albanese.
5: Got a couple of melons.
6: She brought two.
5: She brought two, as you do.
3: Opposition Leader Angus Taylor criticised the comments this morning.
7: The comments were beneath the office of Prime Minister. They were insulting, and the Prime Minister should make a personal apology. He's done it through a statement. I mean, the hypocrisy of Labor and the Prime Minister on this topic knows no bounds.
3: Meanwhile, Labor frontbencher Tanya Plibersek told Seven that the comments have been over-exaggerated.
8: I completely disagree that he was in any way making the suggestion that you're proposing or that the former ambassador is proposing now. No way. And no. And I think I'm really glad that you played that because I think people can make their own minds up.
3: And showers are set to continue in the southeast of the country with dry conditions elsewhere. A cold front and low pressure system is moving away from the area, but it will still be windy with flooding possible. The Bureau of Meteorology's Jonathan Howe has the details for the west.
9: Behind it though, clearing quickly, another high pressure system builds over Western Australia. That will exert its dominance all the way towards the top end and northern Queensland. So it will be a dry and mostly sunny day right across northern Australia.
3: And overseas, countries across Europe are bracing for another heatwave. As Brock Anderson reports, it's topping the average temperature record for the June-July period set in 2022.
10: The European Climate Agency says in Western Europe, the average temperature record for the June-July period hit 21.62 degrees Celsius, 2.79 degrees above the June average for 1991 to 2020. The projected heat has contributed to major wildfires, prolonged drought, and new national temperature records, as well as thousands of projected heat-related deaths. Climate data shows globally 2026 is the third hottest year so far, behind 2024 and 2025.
3: And taking a look at sport, the PNG Chiefs had just over a week to strike a deal with four-time premiership winner winger Brian To'o, who will leave Penrith at the end of 2027 to take up a three-year contract with the new NRL franchise. In another signing, the Chiefs announced today that To'o will join Jerome Luai in Port Moresby in 2028 for PNG's inaugural NRL season. To'o was due to enter the final 12 months of his Panthers contract on November 1, but was given a short window to open talks with the Chiefs and strike a deal ahead of time.
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And the time is 5:11, and that was Guy Sebastian with Get Along. And coming up now, I have David Campbell with End of the World.

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And the time is 5:48, and that was Blake Whitten with A Mess You Made of Me. Well, I'm going to say goodbye now. Hope you enjoyed the music, and I'll be back next Monday between 4 and 6. Everybody stay warm, and to take me out, I'll Stay Anyway by Nash Blackwood.

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And you just can't play a sad song on the banjo. 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'Cause you just can't play a sad song on the banjo.

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And one old boy said, "Hey, Tex, where'd you park your horse?" A friend just pulled his hat down low, but they couldn't be ignored. One husky fella said, "I think I'll rip that hat right off your head." 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

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My nephew skinned the rattler that makes up this old hat band. But back in 69, he died in Vietnam. Now, the eagle feather was given to me by an Indian friend of mine. But someone ran him down somewhere around that Arizona line. And a real special lady gave me this hat pin. 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

Now, if your leather jacket means to you what this hat means to me, then I guess we understand each other and we'll just let it be. But if you still think it's funny, man, you got my back up against the wall. 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
2: Good morning, I'm Laura Devoy. Colombia has declared a national emergency after an earthquake killed at least 111 people. The 7.4 magnitude quake struck the country's west. Footage shows significant damage, including collapsed buildings. The Colombian Geological Service says it was the strongest tremor the country has experienced in a decade. This year's census will provide a picture of how the coronavirus pandemic, housing pressures and the cost of living crisis has affected Australian society. Alyssa Delfs reports.
3: The census is run by the Australian Bureau of Statistics every 5 years. It asks 66 questions on household and personal topics, including cultural background, religion, education, health, work, income and housing. It's compulsory for every household to fill out the questionnaire tonight, though more than a million people did opt to fill it out online early. Anyone who doesn't fill out the census will be fined. The ABS says the data will be released in three phases, beginning in June next year.
2: The financial regulator says drivers may be paying more for car insurance than they should. In the 12 months to July last year, car insurance premiums soared 8%. The Australian Securities and Investments Commission says while a number of factors contributed to the rise, insurance providers failed to provide those to customers. Commissioner Alan Kirkland says this fails to meet the needs of customers trying to understand the reasons for significant price increases. Another five people have been charged over a series of alleged attacks on men linked to the use of dating apps and social media in Victoria. The 16, 17 and 18-year-olds have been charged with a range of offences, including kidnapping, armed robbery and sexual assault. Police allege groups of offenders have been posing as legitimate users of dating apps to lure men into meeting them. 47 people have been arrested for similar attacks across Victoria. Defence and economic ties will be top of the agenda at a meeting of the Prime Minister and the President of Vietnam today. Tho Lam is visiting Australia for the first time as President and leader of Vietnam's National Communist Party. He and Anthony Albanese are expected to sign a number of agreements on defence, security, agriculture, healthcare and education. The Prime Minister has congratulated Melissa Donnelly on her appointment as Secretary of the Australian Council of Trade Unions. Ms. Donnelly will assume the role at the end of this month after 7 years leading the Community and Public Sector Union. In a statement, Anthony Albanese says it's a tremendous honour to lead the Australian union movement. The governing bodies of football in Asia, Europe, North and Central America and the Caribbean have issued a joint statement heavily criticising FIFA and its president. Gianni Infantino has been facing calls to resign over his now abandoned plan to sell stakes in the World Cup to private investors. While the statement did not name the president, the BBC's Dale Johnson says it increases pressure on Mr. Infantino.
4: We understand that these confederations want Infantino to resign, and if that isn't the case, then they will look at every option that's open to them via FIFA statutes and FIFA disciplinary measures to try and make that happen. But that's very difficult in terms of the way FIFA is structured, and Infantino has real control of everything.
2: Geelong is set to formally respond to a please explain after revelations a player signed a secret concussion deal. Jake Colajasny identified himself as the player who signed the deal 2 years ago, which saw him take legal responsibility for future head injuries. In a statement issued yesterday, Cats president Grant McCabe confirmed the board met to discuss the club's response, which would be submitted by the end of today. The AFL is expected to issue the club a financial sanction.
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Good morning, Casino. I'm Greg Presbury. Welcome to my Tuesday morning program. And looks like another fine day outside, but we'll get to the weather shortly and let you know what's going on in the local area. And we started with the young ones. I'm feeling less and less and less like a young one, I must admit. It's getting older and older, but we're still in there kicking. So the young ones, Cliff Richards. Cliff Richards must be about the same age, I reckon. what we got on board today? We're going to play some more romantic music, hopefully, for you. We'll start with a theme from Summer of 42 by Peter Nero. Windmills of Your Mind, Jose Feliciano. And Time for Us, love theme from Romeo and Juliet. And that's by Johnny Mathis.

Okay, folks, it's now time for the casino and Northern Rivers, New South Wales weather forecast for, I believe it is Tuesday, the, we got the 11th, is it? Yep, Tuesday the 11th of August 2026. Okay, it's going to be sunny, winds northwesterly 15 to 20 kilometres, turning more to the west, 15 to 25 kilometres in the morning. The daytime maximum temperature in the low to mid 20s. So with westerly winds, you normally get that smell, unfortunately, from the meatworks, but that's just life. That's what you call living in a town where there's a meatworks, I suppose. So westerly winds normally give us the smell of the meatworks. Temperature right now at the moment outside is 13. We're heading for a maximum of 24, and this morning was a minimum of 10, so it hasn't gone up very much yet, but with that sunshine out there, I'm sure it'll warm up and get pretty close to that 24 today. Possibility of rainfall is zero. Chance of any rain at all, zero. Fire danger for the far north coast is moderate. Sun protection is recommended from 9:40 a.m. to 2:10 p.m. UV index predicted to reach 5, which is moderate, but if you're going to be in the sun for any extended long periods of time, please put on a long sleeve shirt, long pants, socks and shoes, and maybe slip on a hat. And that's your weather forecast for Tuesday, the 11th of August, 2026.

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0: If you're a community-minded person looking for an interesting hobby or part-time voluntary work, CowFM is looking for you. 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
1: Yes, come along, join our little cow family, and we'll teach you everything you need to know. Alrighty, up next we've got the Tennessee Waltz, Paddy Page, Canadian Sunset, Hugo Wittenhalter. It's not for me to say, Johnny Mappers.

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The Military Museum showcases memorabilia in remembrance of local service personnel in the past and present theatres of war and peacekeeping missions around the world. The Northern Rivers Military Museum, located at the corner of Summerland Way and Stapleton Avenue, South Casino, next to the Tourist Information

Yes, great song there by Michael Jackson, Ben. Alrighty, coming up next, I've got a couple of songs going over the other side of the ditch. And it's going out to Justin Batchelor and his workmates at work and his daughter Amy. Hello to you all. I hope you're having a great day. It's a great day, great sunshine over here. So I suppose you're at work, so you don't really care what the day's like at the moment. But I hope you have a great day. All right, to Justin Batchelor over there in New Zealand, we've got Kiss an Angel Good Morning by Charlie Pride. Then we'll have Eagle Rock by Daddy Cool. Go Manly.

Historical Museum in Walker Street is open Wednesday, Thursday and Friday from 10 a.m. till 2 p.m. and it's well worth a visit. Thanks to them, we have the Casino Historical Walk. There are 19 signs, each with interesting stories from the past. A free brochure to guide your walk is available from the museum and the Visitor Information Centre. 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

Yes, great little tune. Too bad the team's not doing too well at the moment. I don't know what the problem is. I really don't. They're playing so well after they got a new coach, Kieran Foran. But unfortunately, they fell in a hole and they just can't dig themselves out. Anyway, alrighty. Up next, we got Do You Know Where You're Going To? Theme from Mahogany by Diana Ross. After that, we're going to have I Don't Know How to Love Him, Yvonne Elliman. And Arthur's theme, Best That You Can Do, Every Which Way But Loose. Arthur's theme is from Christopher Cross. Every Which Way But Loose, Eddie Rabbit. And Any Which Way You Can, Glenn Campbell.

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We'd love to see you on the third Sunday of each month in the upstairs auditorium at the Casino RSM Club. Whether you like to sing, play an instrument, or just like to tap your feet, you'll be most welcome to join us from 10 a.m. on the third Sunday of the month with an open invitation to visiting artists. For more information about the Casino Country Music Club, please ring Carol on 0499 147 477.

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2: Good morning, I'm Laura Devoy. Search and rescue operations are ongoing in Colombia after a powerful earthquake caused significant damage. At least 111 people were killed in the magnitude 7.4 quake. Local authorities say it was the strongest tremor in a decade. There were reports people were trapped under dozens of collapsed buildings. A national emergency has been declared, and other nations, including France, Spain, Italy and Brazil, say they're ready to provide support. The Prime Minister and opposition leader are set to discuss potential changes to gambling laws as federal parliament returns from its winter break today. Among the legislation it's due to consider is Labor's gambling reforms, which the coalition previously said it would not support. Reports suggest Anthony Albanese and Angus Taylor could reach an agreement on some amendments today, which could include laws to curb inducements which target problem gamblers. The Greens and Independent Senator David Pocock have also voiced concern about Labor's legislation. The financial regulator says motorists are being left in the dark as to why their car insurance premiums are increasing. In the 12 months to July last year, car insurance premiums rose 8%. The Australian Securities and Investments Commission says while a number of factors contributed to the rise, insurance providers failed to provide them to customers. ASIC Commissioner Alan Kirkland told the ABC there needs to be more transparency.
3: Insurers are able to set whatever prices that they determine, as long as they're not misleading their customers. But we think they should do more than that. They should be explaining the key factors that go into a premium, and particularly where there's a premium increase. And when they're not doing that, what we're seeing is lots of consumers not feeling like that they've got any ability to push back or to shop around.
2: The Australian Nursing and Midwifery Foundation is calling for mandated staff ratios in aged care homes. A survey of the aged care workforce has found the sector is still struggling with chronic understaffing, increased workplace violence, and a lack of transparency from providers. The union says structural changes that address workforce shortages and provide stronger protections for staff are urgently needed. Researchers say adults who do both aerobic and muscle strengthening exercises are less likely to develop a raft of chronic diseases. A study led by the University of Queensland followed more than 8,000 adults from Brisbane over 9 years. It found people who did both types of exercise were less likely to develop type 2 diabetes and hypertension, had a 23% reduction in cancer, and may also have had a lower risk of heart disease. Rail safety advocates are encouraging Australians to be safe around trains. It's part of the TrackSafe Foundation's annual rail safety campaign. This year's theme, When Roads Cross Rail, Follow the Signs, aims to encourage caution when crossing tracks. Speaking to National Radio News, Hope Steele from TrackSafe says railway safety is important all year round.
4: What we want people to do is remember rail safety every day of the year. So wherever road crosses rail, always follow the signs.
2: There were 5 fatalities at railway crossings in Australia last year, up from 4 in 2024. Turning to sports, St Kilda star Nisaya Wanganeen-Millara has been ruled out of the final 2 games of the AFL's home and away season and is set to be sidelined for at least a month. Scans have confirmed a moderate grade hamstring injury, but he is a chance of returning this year if the 11th placed Saints progress through the finals.
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0: The speed limit around schools is 40 kilometres an hour between 8 and 9:30am and 2:30 to 4pm. So keep our kids safe. Stick to the 40 kilometre an hour school zone speed limit and slow down.
1: Our sponsor.
2: Yes, too true. Okay, our song just before the news, we had I Love You So Much It Hurts by Patsy Cline going out to Margaret Cole. And we had Mona Lisa there, Nat King Cole. Coming up, we've got a song going over the other side of the ditch to Justin Batchelor and his workmates at work over there in New Zealand. So here you go, Justin, a song just for you. My Boomerang Won't Come Back by Charlie Drake. And then we're going to have Are You Lonesome Tonight, Elvis Presley. And That's Amore, Dean Martin.

0: This is nice, isn't it? 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What a way to spend an evening. Sitting on a rock in the middle of the desert with me boomerang in me hand. I should very likely get bushwhacked. Get out of it, nasty bushwhacking animal. Think I'll make a nice cup of tea. 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I must have a practice with me boomerang. Hit him right behind the left heel. Now then, slowly back.
1: If you throw that thing at me, I'll jump right on your head.
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1: 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Daddy will be pleased. Must have a go.
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And if you won't come back to me, then they can bring the curtain down.

0: Okay, folks, it's time for the casino and Northern Rivers area weather forecast for Tuesday, the 11th of August, 2026. And it says it's going to be sunny. Surprise, surprise, surprise. Winds are northwesterly, 15 to 20 kilometres, turning westerly, 15 to 25 kilometres in the morning. So if you get a faint whiff of the meatworks during the day, you know there's a westerly blowing. Daytime maximum temperature in the low to mid-20s, and we had from a minimum of 10 Celsius heading to a maximum of 24 Celsius. The temperature outside at the moment is 16 Celsius, and possibility of rainfall is zero. Chance of any rain at all is zero. Fire danger for the far north coast is moderate, and sun protection recommended from 9:40 a.m. to 2:10 p.m. UV index predicted to reach 5, which is moderate, but if you're going to be in the sun for any extended long periods of time, please put on long sleeve shirt, long pants, socks and shoes, and slip on a hat. And that's your weather forecast for Tuesday, the 11th of August, 2026. 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

0: 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I love country music and old rock and roll, but I'd love to play whatever you'd like to hear. Just give me a ring on 6662 3796. 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
1: 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Coming up, Moon River by Henry Mancini. 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
1: Yes, up next we've got Crazy Patsy Cline going out to Margaret Cole. 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
1: 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I'm Greg Presbury. I'll be finishing at 9 a.m. At 9 a.m. to 1 a.m. To 9 a.m. to 11 a.m. It's Pat Hurley with Pat Hurley. 9 a.m. At 9 a.m. to 1 a.m. To 9 a.m. to 11 a.m. It's Pat Hurley with Pat Hurley's variety program.

Okay, folks, our next lot of songs will be Smoke Gets in Your Eyes, The Platters, Secret Love, Doris Day, He'll Have to Go, Jim Rees.

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Okay, I'm Greg Presbury, and I hope you enjoyed the music I played this morning for you. I'll be back again on Thursday morning. I think it's, where are we? I'll just check the schedule, make sure. Thursday from 10 a.m. To 1 p.m. when Sandra comes in. So 10 a.m. to 1 p.m. on Thursday, big program then, so we'll play you lots of great music. Okay, we'll go out with theme from A Summer Place, Percy Faith and his orchestra, When I Fall in Love, the Letterman, and if we get enough time, Jamaica Farewell by Harry Belafonte. Have fun, everyone. Have a nice day. It looks like it's a terrific day outside, sun shining. And can't whinge about the weather at the moment.

0: authorities say at least 111 people were killed, while dozens of others were believed to be trapped under the rubble of fallen and damaged buildings. A national state of emergency has been declared, with a curfew also in place in Pereira. The city, located in Colombia's coffee-producing mountains, was one of the worst affected. The Colombian Geological Service says the quake was the strongest the country has experienced in a decade. The Premier of South Australia says a Royal Commission into Artificial Intelligence will provide advice on opportunities as well as the risks. Announced yesterday, the inquiry would focus on how AI would be deployed in society rather than where the infrastructure that underpins it would be built. Peter Malinauskas told the ABC governments need to respond to the rise in AI around the world now.
1: I want to make sure we get this right from the start rather than having a Royal Commission in 10 years' time looking back on what we should have done better.
0: The terms of reference of the Royal Commission will be announced before it gets underway on the 1st of October. A final report is due by the 1st of July next year. Today is Census Day. This year's survey will provide a picture of how the coronavirus pandemic, housing pressures and the cost of living crisis has affected Australian society. Alyssa Delfs has more.
2: The census is run by the Australian Bureau of Statistics every 5 years. It asks 66 questions on household and personal topics, including cultural background, religion, education, health, work, income and housing. It's compulsory for every household to fill out the questionnaire tonight, though more than a million people did opt to fill it out online early. Anyone who doesn't fill out the census will be fined. The ABS says the data will be released in three phases, beginning in June next year.
0: The Australian College of Rural and Remote Medicine's purpose-built rural generalist training program has been accredited by the Medical Board of Australia. The program sees doctors learn the skills, clinical judgment and adaptability needed to care for communities where there may only be one doctor available or where specialist services are hours away. The college says accreditation is an important step in the recognition of rural generalist medicine as a field of specialist practice. Conditions are gradually easing across the eastern states after a cold front moved through yesterday. Rainfall totals between 10 and 30 millimetres were recorded across parts of New South Wales and Victoria. A severe weather warning for dangerous winds remains current for central and southern parts of the Great Dividing Range, but that is likely to be cancelled this morning. Christy Johnson from the Bureau of Meteorology says another cold front will bring showers to southwest Victoria and northern and western Tasmania from tonight.
3: The front will then cross the rest of southeast Australia on Wednesday, with showers and possibly the odd thunderstorm extending across New South Wales, southern Queensland, Victoria and Tasmania. Showers may fall as snow above about 1,000 metres over Tasmania and about 1,200 metres over the mainland. And there's a chance of small hail over parts of southern Tasmania.
0: Geelong is set to formally respond to a please explain after revelations a player signed a secret concussion deal. Jake Colajasny identified himself as the player who signed the deal 2 years ago, which saw him take legal responsibility for future head injuries. In a statement issued yesterday, Cats president Grant McCabe confirmed the board met to discuss the club's response, which would be submitted by the end of today. The AFL is expected to issue the club a financial sanction.
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Well, good morning, everyone. Pat here now taking over from the effervescent, dare we shall say, Greg Presbury, who has had the morning show here from 7 o'clock in the morning till 9. It's a quarter past 9 now. Welcome to the program. And, of course, welcome to the program. Being a quarter past 9, it's time for your local weather, as you would probably expect. So here we go. Let's get this weather up and see what we got. Well, it's a 18 degree temperature outside at the moment, but it's predicted at that, but it feels like 14 apparently. Maximum 24 degrees, overnight minimum of 7 degrees on a sunny day with no rain. Now, no rain expected for this day. Sunny period, winds northwesterly, 15 to 20 kilometres an hour, turning westerly 15 to 25 kilometres an hour in the morning. Daytime maximum temperatures in the low to mid-20s. A moderate fire danger rating. The sun rose at 6:25 for those people up and about. And if you didn't, well, it did get up, as you no doubt can see. And 5:23 for the sunset with a small thin moon. And that's our forecast for today. So obviously a sunny day today here in Casino and Surrounds. Once again, welcome to the program. Hope you hear some good music this morning. Enjoy your day here in Casino and Surrounds.

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My mum, Betty Joan Donaldson, passed away peacefully early Tuesday morning on July the 21st at Lismore Base Hospital. On behalf of the Donaldson and Hayes families, my older brother Scott, myself Marie, younger brother Brian, our uncle Barry, our auntie Heather, with their children Tracy and Chris, thanks so much for the messages and kindness on the passing of our mother, sister and auntie Betty. We invite relatives, friends and our extended family to join us to celebrate the life of Betty Joan Donaldson, 11 a.m. Friday the 14th of August in St. Mark's Anglican Church to celebrate the life of Betty Joan Donaldson, 11 a.m. Friday the 14th of August in St. Mark's Anglican Church.

0: And a friend says, how about we go to the movies?
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2: Good morning, I'm Laura Devoy. Defence and economic ties will be top of the agenda at a meeting of the Prime Minister and the President of Vietnam today. Tho Lam has been welcomed to Canberra this morning by Anthony Albanese. Vietnam has one of the fastest growing economies in Southeast Asia and is now one of Australia's top 10 trading partners. The two countries signed a comprehensive strategic partnership in 2024. US President Donald Trump has demanded Iran pay compensation for the deaths of American soldiers. In a post on Truth Social, Mr. Trump took aim at representatives of Tehran who he said were seeking compensation for the damage done during this year's war. Speaking to reporters in the Oval Office, Mr. Trump says he now wants compensation for the deaths of all people killed and wounded by Iranian roadside bombs.
3: They've killed people, they've wounded and maimed people. The roadside bomb is their bomb. They're very proud of it. And now they're paying a price.
2: A number of flood warnings are in place across Victoria and South Australia. A cold front resulted in heavy rain across both states in recent days. Christy Johnson from the Bureau of Meteorology outlines the warnings.
4: Major flood warnings for the Ovens, King and Loddon rivers, and moderate warnings for the Kiwa and Broken rivers and Seven Creeks and Sunday Creek. Minor flood warnings are also current for many other rivers in northern and eastern Victoria, as well as the Bremer River in South Australia. A particular focus is Wangaratta, where a major flood warning is current. Moderate flooding is already occurring and the river's expected to peak around the major flood level of 12.7 metres this morning.
2: Five additional people have been charged over a series of alleged attacks on men linked to the use of dating apps in Victoria, taking the total to 47. The 16, 17 and 18-year-olds were charged with a range of offences, including kidnapping, armed robbery and sexual assault. Police allege groups of offenders have been posing as legitimate users of dating apps to lure men into meeting them. There are calls for marine heatwaves to be recognised as a major public health issue. A paper by researchers from Adelaide University and the University of Hong Kong highlights ways human health can be directly and indirectly affected by marine heatwaves. Lead researcher Dr. Laura Falkenberg from Adelaide University says extreme ocean temperatures can contribute to more intense weather systems, which can cause death and displacement from storms and flooding. And she says declining fish stocks and reduced seafood production could threaten food security for billions of people worldwide. The TrackSafe Foundation is using Rail Safety Week to encourage Australians to be safe around rail crossings. Spokesperson Hope Steele told National Radio News it's everyone's responsibility to do the right thing around crossings.
5: We always need to be reminding people about the risks when it comes to being on and around rail, and reminding people that regardless of where we live, it's crucial we know how to be safe.
2: As part of this week, a memorial service for those lost on Australian railway tracks will be held today at Werris Creek in northern New South Wales, Australia's first railway town. Turning to sport, the governing bodies of football in Asia, Europe, North and Central America and the Caribbean say FIFA's plan to sell off stakes in the World Cup to private investors was a fundamental breach of trust. In an open letter, the Asian Football Confederation, UEFA and CONCACAF said football is the world's greatest shared passion, which belongs to no individual and no institution. And they questioned the leadership of FIFA President Gianni Infantino, saying his plan was not the conduct of a custodian of the game, but of one who believes the game is answerable to him.
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